0: National Radio News.
1: Good morning, I'm Melissa Delfs. Regional trains, FPOS transactions and hundreds of thousands of customers, including those trying to call 000, have been affected by a nationwide Telstra outage this morning. The telco that powers about 25 million mobile services across the country confirmed today that it's looking into the issue impacting some mobile calls and data connections. The government has been informed about the network disturbance that has had wide-ranging impacts, including in Western Australia and New South Wales, where 000 calls have been affected. Meantime, Optus says its systems are working as normal and customers can continue to make calls, send messages and access data. Police say anyone who's trying to call 000 but can't get through should try using another device, a landline, Wi-Fi or a different network. Other providers, including Belong and Aldi Mobile, run on the Telstra network and are also affected. The Climate Council is urging the Queensland Government to abandon a push to allow data centres to expand without renewable energy requirements. They say that as is, the plan would raise wholesale power prices by 14%. That's according to the Council's Clouded Future report that shows without appropriate requirements for data centres to power their growth with renewable energy, wholesale power prices will rise by up to 26% in New South Wales, 23% in Victoria and 14% in Queensland by 2030. The report also shows that without intervention, data centre electricity demand will raise climate pollution levels. Overseas, Israel's Supreme Court has ordered the government to respond by today to a petition calling for the release of 14 Palestinian doctors from Gaza. Among them is Dr. Hussam Abu Safiya, whose detention without charge for 18 months in one of the country's most notorious prisons has attracted international attention and growing concern over his condition. His lawyer, Nasser Oda, told the BBC that he met with Dr. Abu Safiya in the prison and he was so badly beaten that he was unrecognizable.
2: He nearly lost consciousness several times. He told us that he was subjected to severe violence inside the prison, especially on the day of the visit.
3: What did he say to you?
4: The first thing he said, "Thank you, Nasser, but I think it will be the last time we will meet." And this was the... Can we stop?
1: And back home, new medical technology could significantly improve recovery outcomes for burn patients by overcoming a long-standing limitation of current wound dressing. Lewis Donaldson has the details.
5: University of Newcastle researchers say the breakthrough maintains long-term adhesion with soft tissue-like materials without causing damage or discomfort while withstanding moisture and movement. Traditionally, burn wound care requires frequent and often painful dressing changes which can slow recovery and increase infection risk. But Associate Professor Bainam Akavorn says the new tech allows wound dressings to stay in place for longer, allows antibacterial liquid treatments to pass through the dressing, and means fewer dressing changes and improved healing conditions for patients.
1: And taking a look at sport, the 48 teams who started the 2026 World Cup have been whittled down to eight. The final round of 16 fixture has wrapped up this morning. Switzerland defeated Colombia 4-3 in a penalty shootout during extra time, following a nil-all draw this morning to earn their place against Argentina in the quarterfinals. It comes after Argentina defeated Egypt 3-2 overnight. The rest of the quarterfinal games have also been finalised. France will play Morocco, Spain are up against Belgium, and Norway will take on England in the days ahead.
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8: 11 degrees here in town, and we're heading for a high today of 15. If we get there, it's coming over cloudy again. We had a bit of sunshine there for a while, but this southeasterly is quite cool, isn't it? You get blowing in from across the mountains, off Bass Strait. Not terribly warm when you get that wind coming in from the southeast around this area, that's for sure. It's going to be partly cloudy with a slight chance of a shower about the Blue Mountains. Near zero chance of rain elsewhere, though, today. Tomorrow, partly cloudy. Areas of morning frost in the south. The chance of morning fog. Medium chance of showers about the Blue Mountains. Just a slight chance elsewhere. Still coming in from the southeast tomorrow. Overnights falling to between 1 and 6, with daytimes reaching between 10 and 15. Friday, partly cloudy, the chance of morning fog again, slight chance of a shower, light winds. Overnights falling to between 2 and 6, with daytimes reaching between 11 and 15. And for Saturday, weekend weather will be partly cloudy, areas of morning frost in the south and the chance of morning fog, medium chance of showers as well, most likely in the evening. We've got it all on Saturday. Light winds becoming north to northwesterly. That could bring some rain, 15 to 20 kilometres an hour during the day. Overnight temps falling to between 1 and 5, with daytime temps reaching between 11 and 16. We'll have another weather update for you just after the 11 a.m. news. Good morning, Brent Barlow with you until midday with Morning Magazine. We've been playing a few songs from the 60s this morning, just here and there. We're going to open up this hour with another one.

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1: Okay.
2: What are you doing now?
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3: 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A message from the RTA.

Tony Joe White there. Sometime 2026 festival will kick off on Thursday, September 17, and run through to Sunday, September 20th. 4 days of art, culture, fun, and surprises. Plenty of those, I'll bet. Guest curator Sebastian Henry Jones has assembled an amazing lineup of artists for another round of unique weirdness, creativity, and conversation with the place, community, and the town that hosts this distinctive event. By the way, local artists are advised that your work for the salon needs to be dropped off to the Way Out Art Space this Saturday or Sunday, July 11 and 12, from 12 p.m. to 3 p.m. And the opening is on Saturday, July 18th at 6 p.m. Entry forms are available now from the Samantha Cafe at Way Out Art Space, which is open Thursdays to Sundays from 10 a.m. to 2 p.m. You can also fill one out when you drop off your work.

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0: Phoebe Snow. Qandos Combined Pensioners and Superannuants Association hold their monthly meetings on the second Thursday of every month at 2 p.m. at the Qandos Return Services Community Club. So that means it's happening tomorrow. Also, you can join in the craft day at the club every Thursday from 11 a.m. till 3 p.m. If you want some further info, you can phone Delma on 0427 207 089.
1: Jazz can take on many forms. The blues of Bessie Smith and Leadbelly. The big band sounds of Glenn Miller or Dave Brubeck. The instrumentals of Miles Davis or John Coltrane. The vocals of Louis, Ella and Frank. And the Australian sounds of Don Burrows and James Morrison. 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
0: Got a genuine rock and roll band lined up for you now. They're no longer performing. In fact, haven't been for quite a while. The band is called 10 Years After. And we're looking well before 10 years ago for this band. But they were pretty good. They had a good following and a great lead guitarist.

Rock and roll music to the world. That's 10 years after. 29 to 11. We'll have news at 11, of course, on the hour. And that'll be followed by John Doremus and the Passing Parade. 12 degrees at the moment. We've got a bit of sun coming through at the, like it's happening every now and again, but that cold easterly, southeasterly keeps blowing that cloud across, and it makes it a bit miserable. But I guess we're in July, aren't we? In fact, we're in the first, almost into the second week of July. So, look, we can't complain. I'm not complaining. Here are the Doors.

People Are Strange there from The Doors. That was taken or used in the movie The Lost Boys, which was that classic cult movie that was about a band of vampire boys at the showground. People Are Strange. According to The Doors, it's just on 25 to 11, still on 12 degrees, and here's Van Morrison.

from George there from Van Morrison's Astral Weeks album. We've got a change of pace now with Stomping Nick and his Blues Grenade. This is called Preach the Blues and Up Jump the Devil.

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0: JoJo Smith there, and that's called Don't Be Blue. It's 6 to 11.
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0: This next one is from Stevie Nicks, and she's got some help here with the Melbourne Symphony Orchestra.
3: One, two, three.

Stevie Nicks there, recorded live with the Melbourne Symphony Orchestra. 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

0: triple zero calls, there are safety nets in place.
1: So triple zero calls follow a different settings in our network, and therefore they were not impacted in the same way. We have seen a small number of reports that we are investigating, and as part of our standard process, which has been operating through the night and through this morning, we conduct welfare checks when any call to triple zero fails, and we've been doing this.
0: Meantime, in a statement released before the press conference, Telstra says it's working to restore access to the remaining affected customers as investigations into the cause continue. More than half of Australian university students are using AI in their assignments. That's according to a new report from Turnitin, a plagiarism detection service that found 53% of higher education submissions have some AI enhancement. It also found 1 in 10 were more than 80% written by AI. The UK saw similar rates, but lower than the US, where 19% of papers were 80% or more AI composed. Among primary and secondary school students in Australia, the use of plagiarism is significantly lower at just 4.6%. National NAIDOC Week celebrations are continuing today under the theme 50 Years of Deadly. In Sydney, dozens of people are set to visit the Robin Webster Sports Centre for a NAIDOC Family Fun Day, highlighting culture and connection, while in Wagga, the Deadly 3x3 Basketball Gala Day is bringing athletes together. Meantime, across the country, galleries and institutions are hosting ongoing exhibits, such as the 50 Years of Deadly exhibition at the Campbelltown Arts Centre. It's all to demonstrate cultural inclusivity and community connection. And giving up takeaway coffee cups, buying laundry powder in a cardboard box, or trying reusable menstrual products are some ways Australians can reduce their use of plastics. Plastic Free July is an Australian-led initiative which shares resources and ideas with workplaces, schools and communities to help everyone reduce their use of single-use plastics. Founder Rebecca Prince-Ruiz explained to National Radio News the problem with plastic.
2: It's a material designed to last forever. And we're using it increasingly, we're having to purchase it increasingly to use just for a few seconds or a few minutes, and then we throw it away. It's lightweight, it's durable, and unfortunately, a growing amount of it is ending up in our environment.
0: And taking a look at sport, New South Wales coach Laurie Daly has sought advice from his predecessor Michael Maguire as the Blues aim to emulate their 2024 victory in tonight's State of Origin decider. Under Maguire's leadership, the Blues earned a drought-breaking victory in Queensland in 2024, marking their first win in a decider north of the border since 2005. Daly says Maguire came to the Blues camp last night to meet the squad. And in AFL, at the tribunal overnight, a total of 24 charges were laid after Saturday's clash between the Magpies and the Suns. Gold Coast forward Ben Long received a 2-game suspension, while Collingwood defender Braden Maynard and Suns Tuk Miller both escaped with $5,000 fines for making contact with an umpire.
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5: 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That number again, 042 77 96 299.
6: 14 degrees here at the moment. We're heading for 15 today, along with Bathurst. Katoomba is the chilliest at 10 degrees, followed by Lithgow at 11, and then Orange by 12. Mudgee tops the chart at 16 today. It'll be partly cloudy, certainly seen that. A little bit of sun here and there. There's a slight chance of a shower about the Blue Mountains in the late morning and afternoon, near zero chance of rain elsewhere. Tomorrow, partly cloudy again. Areas of morning frost in the south, something to look forward to. The chance of morning fog on top of that. Great. Medium chance of showers about the Blue Mountains, slight chance elsewhere. Light winds still coming in from the southeast, then becoming lighter in the afternoon. Overnight temps falling to between 1 and 6, with daytime temps reaching between 10 and 15. Friday, partly cloudy, the chance of morning fog, slight chance of a shower with light winds. Overnight temperatures falling to between 2 and 6, with daytime temperatures reaching between 11 and 15. And for Saturday, partly cloudy again, areas of morning frost in the south, the chance of morning fog once again, medium chance of showers, most likely in the evening. Light winds becoming north to northwesterly, 15 to 20 kilometres an hour during the day, overnight temperatures falling to between 1 and 5, with daytime temperatures reaching between 11 and 16. So a little bit of rain about on Saturday, with those winds coming in from the west and northwest. There's a chance we could get maybe 1 to 5 mils, 5 to 10 in some areas, perhaps. Good morning, everyone. Brent Barlow with you until midday with Morning Magazine. Now it's time for the passing parade.
7: Hello again. This is John Doremus with the passing parade, the story of a brutal ship's captain who became a hero by a chance of fate. His name was Dillon. A hot-tempered Irishman, he was known by those who served him as Captain Pete. His mountainous frame and lust for violence made him a dangerous man to cross. And I'll be back with his story after this message.
8: 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And now we continue with the passing parade.
7: Peter Dillon was born in Ireland in or about the year 1785. Not much is known of his early life except that he took to the sea. At the age of 24, he was in command of a small trading schooner that collected sandalwood and beached a mare from various South Sea islands and shipped it to China, where it was in big demand. His treatment of the natives was savagely brutal. When they refused to trade with him, he kidnapped their women and burned their villages. In July of 1821, his ship was wrecked in Bass Strait. Most of the crew was drowned. But Dillon and a few others safely reached the Tasmanian mainland in an open boat. And so over the next 3 years, rumors associated him with piracy and slave trading. In October 1825, he appeared in Valparaiso, where he purchased a heavily armed bark and put to sea with a cutthroat crew. As fate would have it, in the course of his subsequent plunderings, he had occasion to replenish his water supplies at the island of Tikopia. There he encountered a Prussian beachcomber named Bukert, who showed him various objects that had been given him by natives on the nearby island of Venacoro. They included a silver sword hilt bearing the initials JFGP, similarly engraved eating utensils and French buckles and coins. Dillon at once realized their significance. They could only have been the property of the long-lost French navigator Jean-Francois Galliot, Comte de la Parousse, who, after sailing out of Botany Bay in March of 1788, had mysteriously disappeared. Determined to cash in on this chance discovery, Dillon proceeded to Calcutta, where he obtained the backing of a group of wealthy exploration patrons and a specially equipped vessel, the Research, in which he reached the island of Vanikoro on September 8, 1827. There, from the natives, he learned the true story of La Perouse's tragic end. His two ships had run aground on a coral reef near the island, and those aboard who weren't drowned were slain by the natives when they struggled ashore. In August of 1828, Captain Pete Dillon arrived in Paris. With him, he had a chest crammed with relics of the La Perouse expedition. He was hailed by the French public as a hero, and the French Academy appointed him Chevalier of the Legion of Honor. He also received a handsome pension and various other tokens of the French nation's gratitude. Later, he returned to the South Seas and continued with his trading ventures. A yearning for his homeland finally overcame him. And in 1845, he went back to Ireland, where he lived out the remainder of his days, wealthy and respected. He died on February 9th, 1847, somewhere in his early 60s. Our time is up. Till we meet again for another chapter in the Passing Parade, this is John Doremus. As always, thank you so much, and goodbye for now.

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I'm Neil Mack, and I invite you to join me on Wednesday afternoons from 12 until 3, when I'll be playing music while in my room. You might hear Miles Davis or John Coltrane, Bob Dylan or David Bowie, Joni Mitchell, Marianne Faithfull, Lucinda Williams or The Waifs. So many genres you'll never be bored. Tune in and chill out. Come into my room on Wednesday afternoons at KRRFM.

0: That's Richard Thompson there from his album Sweet Warrior and Bad Monkey. Well, just looking at our community file book, Christmas in July luncheon on Sunday 19th of July in the KPD Hall looks pretty good, but bookings for the event are essential and bookings and payments must be made before the 8th of July, which is today. 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You can contact Dot Pike on 0414 395 614 or email kptprogress@gmail.com, and you never know, you might be lucky.
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Bill Frisell there and Sugar Baby, 17 to 12. So I've got a few more of my songs to play for you. And then Neil Mack will be here with his show playing from just after midday right through till 3 the Savo. This next one comes to us from Casey Chambers.

Yeah, that's Casey Chambers there, and The Devil's Wheel, that's with Grizzly Train. It's 13 to 12, and we are going to play a track from a fella called Dave Brewer. I had played some of his music before. He plays a nice slide guitar. This one's called Call My Name.

Dave Brewer there. Nice guitarist, nice voice, good song written by him. And Call My Name.

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Just a few minutes away from news at midday. Time for me to head off. Thanks for your company, everyone. I'll be back next Wednesday at 9 or 12. So I'll see you then. Take care.

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1: Hello, I'm Alyssa Delfs. Anthony Albanese is hosting a number of Pacific Prime Ministers today as he continues to work towards solidifying Australia's regional influence. Bilateral meetings with Papua New Guinea, Tonga and Samoa have taken place today, with all four leaders to attend the State of Origin Decider tonight. It comes after Mr. Albanese returned from a trip to the Pacific, during which he signed a significant defence pact with Fiji and visited the Solomon Islands, while today also marks the beginning of the Puk Puk Treaty with PNG. Meantime, addressing the media today, Prime Minister Albanese says he wants to continue engaging with Australia's Pacific Island neighbours, especially Tonga and Samoa.
2: For the first 125 years of Australian history, we had two alliances with the United States and New Zealand. In the last year, we've had Papua New Guinea and then Fiji that have made a substantial difference. The alliance is, of course, a very high level.
1: Telstra has apologised to customers, including those trying to call

0: 000 for a widespread national outage that halted trains in two states and hit thousands of businesses. The telco says it's investigating the issue, with thousands of people still unable to make calls or access data on their phones. Services have returned for 90% of customers, but Telstra is continuing to investigate the outages while returning connection to the remaining affected users. Telstra's Chief Financial Officer Michael Ackland thanked customers for their patience.
1: We know that customers across the whole community rely on our connectivity, and this network challenge has caused many issues and has been a big disruption to many people's days, and we apologise for that. Our teams are working right now as quickly as possible to get things back online, and we will share updates with you as we have them.
0: Overseas, the United States has confirmed it launched a series of retaliatory strikes against Iran this morning. The military says it's in response to Iranian attacks on three commercial tankers that were passing through the Strait of Hormuz overnight. Regional and remote communities across New South Wales are set to benefit from a fleet of mobile service centres. From this month, the new fleet will operate as a modified branch in a box with a customer service terminal that can be removed from the vehicle and operated independently. The four-wheel drive capability also makes it easier for the Mobile Service New South Wales centres to be deployed to communities impacted by natural disasters like floods or fire, allowing staff to assist in delivering financial support grants and recovery efforts. Nominations are open for Australia's first truly national agriculture awards. ACM Agri and the National Farmers Federation are running the event for the first time to recognise farmers, producers and industry professionals who drive innovation, leadership and positive change. ACM Agri's Penelope Arthur explained how these new awards are unique.
2: There are a couple of other agricultural award platforms around, but we just felt there was a real opportunity to use our publications and websites to drive a national program to really elevate those people doing great things in agriculture and farming.
0: And taking a look at sport, both the Maroons and the Blues remain unchanged ahead of tonight's State of Origin decider. New South Wales are still waiting to decide if they should bring Cameron Murray into the starting lineup, leaving Isaiah Yeo on the bench. It comes after Matt Burton left Blues camp after Ethan Strange overcame an ankle injury earlier in the week. Meantime, Queensland are set to field the same backline for the decider tonight, with a few changes up front, including the addition of Pat Carrigan.
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6: And a very good afternoon. It is 5 minutes past 12, and let's have a look at the weather. It's 14 degrees outside our studios here in Candos, with a fair bit of cloud. The forecast does say there's a slight chance of a shower around the Blue Mountains in the late morning and early afternoon. Not sure that we're going to see any rain here today. For tomorrow, Thursday, the 9th of July, partly cloudy, areas of morning frost in the south and the chance of morning fog. Medium chance of showers around the Blue Mountains and a slight chance elsewhere. Light winds becoming east to southeasterly, 15 to 20 k's in the morning, then becoming light in the early afternoon. Overnight temperatures falling to between 1 and 6, and daytime temperatures tomorrow reaching within the range of 10 to 15. For Friday, partly cloudy, chance of morning frost and a slight chance of a shower, and temperatures during the day between 11 and 15. And Saturday, a similar sort of day, partly cloudy, areas of morning frost and fog, and temperatures between 11 and 16. So there we have it. We're certainly into winter, and as you can possibly tell from my voice, this is the time when you get cold and flu. I'm Neil Mack, and I'm sitting behind the microphone here for the next 3 hours. Thanks to Brent for his show, which was very enjoyable and interesting because he played a number of blues tracks, and I brought in a whole stack of blues records to play today. So it seems as though today is a bit of a blues day. But before we get that far, we've got some community information for you.
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9: One Life Family Church services are at 10 a.m. on the 1st, 3rd and 5th Sundays at the corner of Noyes and Dunn Street, Candos.
8: 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And the fifth Sunday is held at St Dominic's, Candos. All Masses start at 11 a.m.
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9: The Candos Ralston Men's Shed is open every Wednesday and Thursday from 9 a.m. to 12 midday. 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

to my doctor to get a little relief. I told him all about you, baby.

0: All right. Well, I think you've got an idea of the theme of the way the show's going to go today. That was Charles Brown, assisted with Dr. John, of course, the great voice of Dr. John, and a song called A Virus Called the Blues, which I think I may even have. And to start off the show, I played a track by Buddy Guy along with Jeff Beck and Keith Richards from an album called The Blues Are Alive and Well, and a track called Cognac. And I guess this is all inspired by the fact that Thursday night, my wife and I caught up with friends for dinner, and I was lent a copy of an album that I hadn't seen before by Elmore James and John Brin. About the blues, and I'm researching that particular album right now and trying to find a copy of it for myself. It's very, very good indeed, but I decided I'd play a lot of blues for the show today, so I brought in a stack of John Mayall, some Fleetwood Mac, another Buddy Guy and Junior Wells album, the Allman Brothers, Peter Green, Otis Spann. I've got a whole lot of stuff here, and include in all of that, the great Jimi Hendrix. But before I get to that, I've got some messages to play.
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0: As promised, this is Jimi Hendrix from the album Both Sides of the Sky. This is Georgia Blue.

Jimi Hendrix and Georgia Blues. I'd forgotten how great that track is. Absolutely hums along, doesn't it? Fabulous music. Really great. Okay, as I was driving in here today, I saw a couple of signs reminding everybody that the Ralston Markets are on. They're held on the second Saturday of every month at the Memorial Hall in Louis Street, Ralston. And that means the second Saturday is this Saturday, Saturday the 11th of July, from 9 a.m. through to 1 p.m. The market's got many stalls. Come and browse the extensive range of products that the region has to offer. The association is always looking for more stallholders as well. So if you want to join their group, you can call Julie, and her phone number is 0458 129 704. Or you can email her, and the email is julzhorn and the number 2. So that's julzhorn2@gmail.com. That's the Ralston Markets this Saturday, the 11th of July. Let's keep the music going and save my voice because I'm struggling just a little. This is... I've played the wrong track here. There we are. This is better. This is going to be Townes Van Zandt from an album called At My Window, recorded in 1987. This is Buckskin Stallion Blues.

I do like Townes Van Zandt. I find his music very, very nice indeed. And that's from an album called At My Window. You'll also hear that tune on the soundtrack to a movie called Three Billboards from Bellingham, which was also a very good movie and featured from memory three or four Townes Van Zandt tracks. It's Neil Mack here sitting behind the microphone with a very croaky voice for today. And it's really going to be a blues festival with all the music that I've brought in today. I noticed that the next track I plan to play is by John Lee Hooker from an album called Chill Out and a track called Talkin' the Blues.

I'm gonna tell you a story, life of a musician. You travel both night and day, trying to reach the destination. Bring you rhythm and blues. Travels all night, all day. It's a tide when it reaches the destination, bringing the blues to you. Yeah, you're tired, sometimes sleepy, bringing you the message of the blues. Next day, we travel all day. We arrive at my destination. We ain't got time. Go to the hotel, straight from the car to the gig to pay the dues. Dues to the blues. Enjoy tonight. Yeah, you're tired. 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Yeah, many musicians they travel. Express the feeling.

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2: The Alexis Corners Blues Band was, a founding place for many English blues artists. He had many residences in the Marquee Club and a couple of other places around London. And people like Charlie Watts and Brian Jones and, well, Mick and Keith, they all sat in with Alexis Corner. This is from, oh, of course, let's not forget Long John Baldry, who was the vocalist with them for a long time as well. This is Hoochie Coochie Man by the Alexis Corner Blues Incorporated.

We shouldn't leave out the females in the blues. I am a big fan of a woman called Valerie June. From her album Pushing Against a Stone, this is Working Woman's Blues.

0: to take us up to the news. This is the Mick Fleetwood Blues Band and a live version of Shake Your Moneymaker.
1: I said, are you ready? How about you, Mick? Are you ready?

0: Mick Fleetwood, Lenny Castellanos, Mark Johnson, Rick Vito. Thank you.
1: National Radio News.
2: Hello, I'm Laura Devoy. The Prime Minister says today's national Telstra outage is deeply concerning and disruptive. The telco says 90% of affected services were back online by 10 a.m. Australian Eastern Standard Time. However, some users may continue to experience difficulties. The outage has affected both passenger and freight rail services across the country and courts in Tasmania. Speaking in Brisbane this morning, Anthony Albanese said Telstra indicated there is no evidence of the outage being malicious.
3: And investigations are underway at this stage. What Telstra have indicated to the government is that they don't see this as being, there's no evidence of it being malicious.
2: Meantime, the Leader of the Opposition, Angus Taylor, has questioned if there is any connection between the Telstra outage and a missile test conducted by China on Monday. He says the government has questions to answer.
4: Give us the answers. I would encourage Australians not to use 000, of course, if they don't need to. But we need answers to these questions. And in the absence of answers, we're going to see all sorts of ideas as to what's really going on. So we need the government to front up.
2: Two investigations into the outgoing head of the National Anti-Corruption Commission will be discontinued. The inspector of the NAC was looking into Paul Brereton's handling of perceived conflicts of interest and his ties to the Australian Defence Force. He announced his resignation as commissioner in May and steps down this month. In a statement issued today, the inspector said the NAC needs to focus on detecting, investigating and deterring corruption, and that work would be unnecessarily hampered by continued scrutiny of the actions of a person who no longer held the

0: position of commissioner. Two teenage boys allegedly involved in an online fight club in Adelaide have been arrested. Concerns were raised earlier this week after footage of organised fights were uploaded to social media. Premier Peter Malinauskas has asked his government to crack down on the trend. Police Minister Michael Brown says organisers could face criminal charges under the new posting and boasting laws. Those arrested were aged 14 and 17. Police are tracking down another four boys believed to have been involved. The United States Central Command says it hit more than 80 targets with precision munitions in its latest round of strikes against Iran. CENTCOM says the strikes were in response to attacks on commercial vessels transiting the Strait of Hormuz. It says US forces struck Iranian air defence systems, command and control networks, coastal radar sites, anti-ship missile capabilities, and more than 60 Islamic Revolutionary Guard Corps boats in and near the strait. Hundreds of staff at BHP's Port Hedland bulk export terminal in Western Australia's Pilbara are set to walk off the job. The Western Mine Workers Alliance, the Australian Manufacturing Workers Union and the Electrical Trades Union says workers will put down their tools for 8 hours on the 16th of July after the latest round of negotiations failed to reach an agreement. At least 20 people have been killed by extreme weather in different parts of China, while tens of thousands have been displaced. Severe storms have brought tornadoes, while more than a dozen people remain buried under a landslide in the west. Turning to sport, in tennis, men's third seed Felix Auger-Aliassime has been knocked out of Wimbledon by seven-time champion Novak Djokovic. Djokovic defeated Auger-Aliassime in a fifth-set tiebreak to advance to the semi-finals. In the women's draw, Karolina Muchova is also through to the semis after a straight-sets win over 14th seed Naomi Osaka, while Coco Gauff beat Jessica Pegula in three sets.
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3: 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That number again, 042 77 96 299.
4: 5 minutes past one, and it's still 14 degrees outside the studios, and the cloud cover is there. The clouds are slightly darker, but I really don't think we're going to see any rain today. Tomorrow, however, it is again a partly cloudy day with areas of morning frost in the south and the chance of morning fog, with a medium chance of showers around the Blue Mountains and a slight chance elsewhere. We'll be expecting temperatures somewhere in the region of 10 to 15. The same for Friday and the same for Saturday, so it'll all be overcast, potential showers, and about the temperatures you're feeling right now. Okay, it's Neil Mack here with his croaky voice, and I'm going to play something from an album, a double album actually, that I got some time ago. It was an album, it's called Confessing the Blues. It was curated by Mick Jagger and Keith Richards, primarily. A double album containing tracks by various blues artists that are absolutely iconic ones. Muddy Waters, Helen Wolfe, John Lee Hooker, Little Walter, Slim Harpo, Otis Rush, and so many more, including Elmore James. Now, this whole show was predicated, no, it wasn't predicated, it was started by the fact that I borrowed an album from a friend of mine that featured Elmore James, and he was quite a character. Elmore James was born in 1918 and passed away in 1963. The Stones were very familiar with him, in particular Brian Jones. Brian Jones was using the name Elmore Jones in recognition of the fact that he thought that Elmore Jones was such a great artist, and Brian Jones changed his front name for publicity purposes to Elmore, E-L-M-O-R-E. Anyway, Elmore James popularised the sort of distorted, amplified slide guitar that you hear. And one of his most famous famous tracks would be a track called Dust My Brooms. Now, it was written originally by Robert Johnson and first recorded by Elmore James in 1951. And also featured some fabulous harmonica from Sonny Boy Williamson. Have a listen to Dust My Broom.

I hope you like that. That's Elmore James and Sonny Boy Williamson on the harmonica, and the classic Dust My Broom. This next track is quite a long one, but I enjoy playing it because Charlie Musselwhite is such an artist. This is Cristo Redemptor.

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3: It is 25 past one, and that last track by Charlie Musselwhite. Charlie Musselwhite is still with us and still recording and releasing records. He's an American blues harmonica player, also plays guitar, and according to Wikipedia here, came to prominence along with Mike Bloomfield, Paul Butterfield and Elvin Bishop as a pivotal figure in helping to revive the Chicago blues movements of the 1960s, often being described as a white bluesman. Now, expanding on that, I thought what I'd do is play two tracks from an album called Chicago Plays the Stones. A whole bunch of Chicago musicians got together and decided that they would play in blues style, and it didn't really need all that much changing, songs by that had been written by Keith Richard and Mick Jagger, and famous people and in the Chicago area were roped in to play on this. And I'm going to play two tracks. The first one is a track called Do Do Do Heartbreaker, which was written by Mick and Keith as a song to appear on their 1973 album Goat's Head Soup. And on this particular track, you'll hear Mick Jagger actually singing along with playing his guitar, along with playing his harmonica, and Buddy Guy playing guitar. And then on the second track is Beast of Burden, which appeared on the 1978 album Some Girls. And on that track, a guy called Jimmy Burns, who's very famous in the Chicago scene, is on vocals, and the guitarist is Keith Richard. So let's kick off with Do Do Do Heartbreaker, with Mick on vocals and harmonica, and Buddy Guy as well.

0: It's a very good album, actually, called Chicago Plays the Stones. I think it came out about 8 years ago now, but it really is really great. The songs really come to life, or to a second life, I guess. All the songs written, of course, by Mick Jagger and Keith Richards. And yeah, Mick and Keith guest on just only a couple of tracks, and those were the two tracks that I played, Beast of Burden and Doo-Doo-Doo Heartbreaker. But it's well worth getting. I hope you enjoyed those tracks.
1: Good news, organic waste from our kitchens and gardens is now being turned into compost instead of landfill. Here's a quick recap of what goes in the food and garden waste bin. All food scraps, including meat, bones and seafood, plus any items that have gone off or out of date. Just don't forget to remove the packaging first. Pizza boxes, used paper towel and tissues also belong in the organics bin. So keep up the great work. Use that kitchen caddy and let's keep organics out of landfill.
2: Behind the Wheel, promoting road safety to drivers in rural and regional Australia, thanks to the support of NRMA.
3: Going out for a drink in the country can often mean that you have a long way to go to get back home safely. So if you can't organise a ride with a designated driver, use public transport or stay over at a friend's house, then make sure you're safe to drive. To help keep your alcohol level down, try starting with a non-alcoholic drink and then have one of these every second or third drink. Eat before and while you are drinking, and avoid rounds or shouts. If you are having friends around for drinks, give them the option of low alcohol and soft drinks, and provide a bed for anyone who has had too much to be able to drive home safely. And remember, even small amounts of alcohol limit your ability to drive safely. So plan ahead and have a designated driver or a place to stay so you don't have to drive at all.
0: This is Robert Plant from his album Dreamland, and Bob Dylan's song, actually, One More Cup of Coffee.

Robert Plant from his album Dreamland and One More Cup of Coffee, written by Bob Dylan. If you're interested in walking just for healthy reasons, the Rylestone Rambler Walking Group will be walking tomorrow, the 9th of July, down at the Rylestone Showground. So if you head down there at 9 a.m. tomorrow, you can join them for a walk, possibly around the showground and possibly somewhere else as well. They have walking rambling groups every Tuesday and Thursday. So next Tuesday, they'll be at Tongbong Road Park. And on the 16th, which is the Thursday, they'll be back at Rylestone Showground. If you want any further information, give Eric or Leslie a call on 0419 019 889. Okay, it's about 18 minutes to 2. The next track I want to play is by, of course, Eric Clapton. I mean, you can't have a blues show with old artists and new artists without someone like Eric Clapton, who grew up on the blues as well. This is, though, from an unplugged album that he released, and it's the classic Rollin' and Tumblin'.

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2: 13 minutes to 2, and of course I'm here till 3 o'clock. We're not going to run out of music, I assure you. I've got albums and CDs here surrounding me, and I'm still planning to play something by Marianne Faithfull. I can't have a blues show without somehow or other finding a way to bring in a tune from my favourite singer. Van Morrison is there, Chicken Shack, Paul Jones, Lonnie Donegan, all sorts of artists. This is the amazing Etta James from her album At Last, and I Just Want to Make Love to You.

That's Harry Manx, who I've had the pleasure of seeing perform live probably on about four different occasions when he has travelled to Sydney. And he's just such an amazing entertainer and a wonderful musician. Plays a most unusual guitar that's got something like 70 strings. I think they call it the Mohana. And if you ever get the chance, when he and he does tour Australia quite often, so if you ever get the chance to see him, I would heartily recommend it. To take us up to the news, this is Peter Green from a compilation album that he put out, or that was put out, called Blues by Green. This is Born Under a Bad Sign.

the amazing Buddy Guy. Now, I say amazing because he's 89 years old right now. In 2024, just 2 years ago, he retired from touring with his final tour called Damn Right Farewell Tour. But apparently, he still holds court at his club in Chicago called Buddy Guy's Legends, and apparently gets on stage to sing and play occasionally. That is just amazing. He's such a great, great guitarist. Pleasure to hear. Really is. And look, I know I played Robert Plant earlier on from Dreamland album. There's another great track on that that I really love, and I just don't want to miss out on playing it. This is Morning Dew.

0: Robert Plant, late of Led Zeppelin, of course, with his interpretation of Bonnie Dobson's song Morning Dew. There's a bit of controversy about whether, in fact, Bonnie Dobson did write that song. She's a Canadian singer and recorded it, I think, back in the late 50s or very early 60s. But Tim Rose was another person who recorded a version of that and claimed the lyrics for it. And I think there were a couple of court cases on around. Anyway, there you go. I'll play Bonnie Dobson's version in a couple of weeks' time. We'll see. I'm not going to be here next week, unfortunately. I have to head to Sydney for some personal reasons, and so I won't be here for the next week, either for this show or for my jazz show on the Thursday, but I'll be back the following week. Now, I've just realised that I've got this far in the show, with about 45 minutes to go, and not played anything by John Mayall, and I've brought in quite a number of discs, and it's really hard to pick which ones to play. I think everyone knows John Mayall as, you know, the sort of the father of the British blues. But I've got an album that he recorded called The Turning Point. And it's quite interesting because he plays with John Mark, Steve Thompson and Johnny Almond in a much more, in a different style than the regular blues. So I thought I'd play a track from that album, and it's the last track. It's a live cut as well, and it's called Room to Move.
1: Thank you very much. Wow. What? What's it say? Chicka chicka what? There's a bit of chicka chicka in this one, actually. You'll be all right. This one's called Room to Move. One, two, three.

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3: Now, I mentioned about an hour ago, the Ralston markets are on this Saturday, and if you're in the Mudgee region, then you should also know that the Lawson Park markets are on as well. That's the second Saturday of the month. That's this Saturday, the 11th of July. The Lawson Park markets run from about 10 a.m. in the morning through to 2 p.m. And there's lots of goodies on offer. Clothing, arts, crafts, all sorts of things. If, in fact, you want to rent a stall there, or you need any further information, just give them a call on 6373 3374. That's the Lawson Park markets on Saturday, the 11th of July. Keeping you in touch with our community, KRRFM, where I've got about 35 minutes still to go, so I've got plenty of music still coming up. The this next act, as it were, Isabel Campbell. Isabel Campbell is a Scottish singer, and she was part of a band called Belle and Sebastian, and I've got a couple of their albums that they're well worth playing. In fact, I'll make a note to bring something in a couple of weeks' time. And she teamed up with a guy called Mark Lanigan. Now, if I remember rightly, and I haven't made a note of this, but I think he was the lead singer from a band called Queens of the Stone Age. He's no longer with us now, but he's got a very dark, darkish, gravelly voice. And it actually goes very well with Isabel Campbell's voice. This is from an album released in 2010. The album was called Hawk. This is Snake Song.

0: That's Jules Holland and his big band. There's a couple of albums that he's released with guest artists. That one had Mick Hucknall, who was the vocalist for Simply Red. He's on that one, T-Bone Shuffle. And it's a very good, well, both albums are very, very good. And in fact, it's really sad that we don't get the show, the BBC show that Jules Holland hosts every week. It used to be on the ABC, and then for some inexplicable reason, they stopped broadcasting it, which is a great pity because it was an opportunity to discover a whole bunch of new bands that were around in England, as well as some of the touring ones that would drop into the studios and play with Jules and his big band, or just completely on their own. Ah, dear. There we go.
1: Okay, party time. Let's go.
2: So who's going to drive?
1: Well, I'll drive there and you drive home.
2: Oh, nice try. 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
1: No, I drove last week on Sunday.
2: Yeah, that was for breakfast.
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2: Yeah.
1: You will tomorrow night?
2: Yeah.
1: Okay.
2: What are you doing now?
1: Calling a taxi.
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0: Like so many well-known artists, Amy Winehouse passed away at the age of 27, joining people like Jimi Hendrix and Jim Morrison and so many others. It was very sad that they could only get to 27 years old. She produced some fabulous songs and albums from the Back to Black album. This is a live version of Valerie.

the great Amy Winehouse and Valerie from around about 1965 or 1966. There was a British blues band called Chicken Shack. They were led by a guy called Stan Webb, who played guitar. And they had a female pianist, Christine Perfect. And she later went on to marry Mick Fleetwood in Fleetwood Mac, and then played with the band. But this is from Chicken Shack, from their album 40 Fingers Freshly Packed and Ready. This is When My Left Eye Jumps.

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2: Well, I can't do a show without including Marianne Faithfull. And whilst this is a blues show, or seems to have become a blues show, this is probably pretty appropriate. The album was called Rich Kid Blues, and this is the song, It's All Over Now, Baby Blue.

That's Paul Jones, used to be the lead singer of Manfred Mann, and a track called When He Comes. This is Lonnie Diagon from Mool Skinner Blues, When I Get This Feeling.

Lonnie Donegan, to take us out tonight. This is Van Morrison from a live recording night in San Francisco with Tupelo Honey, aided by Brian Keenan. I'll be back the week after next. Thanks for being with me. Bye-bye.

0: China in the first of their two-game series. Steph Reid starred for the Opals in their 76-74 win as she looks to secure a spot in the World Cup squad. The two teams will meet again in Melbourne tomorrow. The World Cup will get underway in September. The Sydney Swans will be boosted by the return of Tom Papley this week. Papley has been sidelined with a calf injury, but coach Dean Cox today confirmed he will take the field when the second-placed Swans take on ladder leaders Fremantle in Perth tomorrow. And in cricket, a round of pink ball Sheffield Shield matches will take place next year ahead of the 150th Test match. Cricket Australia has confirmed all Round 7 Shield matches will be day-night fixtures.
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2: 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In a rear drive car, lift off the accelerator pedal as smoothly as possible, steer where you want to go, then gently reapply the accelerator when the car has straightened out. 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

0: The Rylestone Club is open 7 days a week, 2 p.m. till 9 p.m. Monday and Tuesday, Wednesday, Thursday and Saturday, 11 a.m. till close, Friday 10 a.m, Sunday 11 a.m. till closing. 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

mama, she got a stickin' in a cameraman.

0: going to be mostly clear, light winds, and currently sitting on 11.8 degrees for tomorrow. 9th of July, partly cloudy, areas of morning frost in the south, a chance of morning fog, slight chance of a shower, light winds becoming east to southeasterly, 15 to 20 k's in the morning, then becoming light in the early afternoon. The overnight temperatures falling to between 1 and 6, with daytime maximums reaching between 10 and 15. Bathurst tomorrow, 15 degrees. Sounds a bit warm, actually. Geelong and Cairns 12, Katoomba 10, Lithgow 11, Mudgee 16, Orange 11, Springwood 17, and Wellington. Top tomorrow of 18 degrees. For Friday, partly cloudy. Chance of morning fog, slight chance for shower about the Blue Mountains. Near zero chance of rain anywhere else. Areas of morning frost in the south, light winds. The overnight temperatures falling to between 1 and 6. Daytimes reaching between 11 and 15. Saturday, partly cloudy. Areas of morning frost in the south. The chance of morning fog, medium chance of showers. Most likely in the evening. Light winds becoming north to northwesterly, 15 to 20 k's during the day. The overnights falling to between 1 and 5. Daytime maximum reaching between 11 and 16. And for Sunday, the 12th of July, cloudy. Very high chance of showers, most likely in the morning. Snow falling above 1,200 metres. Winds at north to northwesterly, 15 to 20 k's. Turning westerly, 25 to 35 during the morning. The overnights falling to between 3 and 7. Daytime temperatures reaching between 7 and 13. Sitting on 11 degrees here in town, it's 6 minutes past 6.
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1: Yes, yeah, great way to start, putting the yunk into the funk there. Very good evening. 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We're doing it live from 50 Angus Avenue here in Candos. It's coming up to 11 minutes past 6, and I'm playing you a mix of rock and roll, blues and boogie show, boogie music, I should say, right through until 9 o'clock. We've got the State of Origin on this evening as well, up in the cauldron there, and we've got the deciding game. So everybody down here is getting onto the blues. I hope we do it, and I hope we play. I just hope we turn up, in fact, because I don't think we really turned up all that well last game, and we're lucky to get away with game one. So looking forward with some positive anticipation for tonight, but not in a good positive frame that we can do it. But I think with the team changes, hopefully we've got it together for the during the training sessions, and we get out there and basically give it to them. Okay, thank you very much to everybody who has come in and done some excellent programs today. We had Neil come in between midday and 3. We also had Brent Barlow in 9 until midday. Another great program, mate. And also thanks to Faith Couchy for kicking it off and getting up in the very early hours. Rather cool in those hours as well to get up here, warm the place up, do a little bit of de-icing, I suppose, and get everybody a bit warmed up right through until 9 o'clock. So some brilliant programs today, and always 7 days a week on your local community radio station. Thanks a lot for joining me. We kicked it off with some blues music, and that was, as I said, The Unk in the Funk, and that's a title track of an album by Mississippi Muddy Waters from 1974, and a pearl of a band to back him up there, the man Pinetop Perkins on the 88s. On the piano, we got Bob Margolin, the only white boy there on the sly guitar. We got Calvin Fuzz Jones on the bass, Willie Big Eye Smith on the drums, and Muddy Waters guitar and vocals. We're just going to get on with it and just warm things up a little bit. Next track from the album is called Everything Gonna Be Alright. Good positive frame of mind for tonight.

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3: We've got plenty of music for your listening pleasure coming up in the next couple of hours. We've got some Gary Vol coming up shortly, also some music from Roy Cooter, also R.L. Burnside. We've got a double in there from Joan Osborne, Melissa Etheridge as well. And later on, we're going to play a little bit more heavier rock and roll, sort of coming up into the last sort of three quarters of an hour or half hour of the program. That'll be featuring some Metallica, also some Black Sabbath. And thinking about Ozzy Osbourne a little bit today, we've got the Palace Guards. And, you know, Black Sabbath didn't only open the or close the Commonwealth Games. They also got, played at Buckingham Palace as well, and Ozzy didn't swear at all, or from what we heard anyway. Highly likely he could get through something and not drop a couple of big bangers there. However, I've heard some of the music and from that gig there at the Palace, and it sounded pretty good to me. So I've actually got the Palace Guards doing Paranoid with an excellent trumpet solo. So we'll keep that for last, and some of that Metallica and Black Sabbath to take us out, as I said. But coming up now, we do have Kings of the Boogie. Going up the country, Canned Heat.

0: Yes, Muddy Waters there. That's going back to 1968. The name of the album is called Electric Mud, and we heard two tracks there. That track we just heard, I love it. That is a track called Tomcat, and one of my favourite tracks from that album. Also, we heard the Hoochie Coochie Man, and then first up, Canned Heat Live doing Going Up the Country. That was without the late Blind Owl, Alan Wilson. And then we also had that track called Woolly Bully. Sam Sham and the Pharaohs cover version there. It's 26 and a half minutes to seven.
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0: Yeah, love that from Anishanti, featuring there on the slide guitar, also on the vocals. Doing Clarksdale and a track called All Jen Wants is a Bearded Man. Interesting. And also Nikki Hill, the Nikki Hill Band, Mama Wouldn't Like It, and also Twisting the Night Away. It's 3.5 minutes to seven.
1: Okay, party time. Let's go.
2: So who's going to drive?
1: Well, I'll drive there and you drive home.
2: Oh, nice try. 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
1: No, I drove last week on Sunday.
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2: Yeah?
1: You will tomorrow night?
2: Yeah.
1: Okay.
2: What are you doing now?
1: Calling a taxi.
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0: That's a double shot there from Billy Boy Arnold. We had Evelina and also Better Cut That Out. First up, Slim Harpo doing a version of Folsom Prison Blues, followed by Baby Scratch My Back. It's 10 minutes past 7.
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0: All right, that's a track there from Joanne Shaw Taylor. She's a British artist, and she was featuring there on the vocals, also on electric guitar, doing a track called Outlaw Angel. First up, we had Susan Tedeschi. She is the wife of the one and only Derek Trucks. And we had Little by Little, which is a cover version of the... It's gonna get me, isn't it? I can't recall off the top of my head, and we had Rock Me Right as well, but as soon as I get off air, I know I'll remember it. Anyway, that's the way it goes. It's 25 minutes past 7, and it's sitting on 11 degrees, 11 and a half degrees, and the man I was trying to think of was the one and only Junior Wells. You've got Nick here on Community Radio, KRRFM 98.7.
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It's Mr. Eric Clapton, I'm Tore Down.

0: Yes, Gary Volt there. She's a Belgian-born entertainer. She's a guitarist, and she also does a one-woman band as well. She's also done some music with an album featuring Mama's Boys. But those two tracks we just heard were from her most recent album. Name of the album, Burn Down the House. And we heard Let Your Hair Down. Also a track called Ride, and then in the middle we had Carolyn Wonderland. Carolyn Bradford's the real name, Dust My Broom and Trouble in the City. Carolyn Bradford featuring there on the slide guitar and vocals. First up, one and only Eric Clapton. We had I'm Tore Down from an album called From the Cradle, and then we had a reworking of that track After Midnight, which was around about 1988, I believe, and one of my favourite covers of that particular track there from the late J.J. Cale. It's 12 minutes to 8 o'clock.
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You got to hook up. You got to hook up. You got to catch up. You got to catch up. You got to hook up. You got to hook up. You got to hook up. You got to hook up. You got to hook up. Too many ups out there. Yeah.

0: Yeah, taking R.L. Burnside into the 21st century there. That is the man himself. That was from an album recorded in 2000. Name the album, I Wish I Was in Heaven Sitting Down. Name the track there, Too Many Ups. And we had two in there from Ry Cooder. One featuring with Amy Madigan on the vocals. That was called He Made a Woman Out of Me. And that was followed by a track called Nitty Gritty. All the guitar work there. Sly guitar from the man himself, Mr. Ry Cooder. It's 8 o'clock.
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3: Nighttime is one of the trickiest times to drive in the country. 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If the other driver doesn't, avoid looking into his lights. 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Remember that other drivers on the roads may not be seeing things as clearly as you. A 60-year-old needs 6 times the illumination of a 21-year-old to see things clearly. Keep this in mind when driving after dark and use it as an incentive to make your vehicle as visible as possible. And make sure you check your tail lights, indicators, and the operation and alignment of your car's headlights before driving at night.

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0: Yes, false alarm. I'm only breathing heavily. That's Melissa Etheridge there. Hold on, I'm coming. And also Born Under a Bad Sign. And we had Joan Osborne, Bring It On Home. Sonny Boy Williamson, great cover there. And also a track called High Water for Charlie Patton. It's 25 minutes past eight.
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0: Yeah, it's going a bit crazy there from Metallica. They're coming out of, you wouldn't believe it, would you? Live in Mexico doing that track there, Enter Sandman. And then first up, we had Sabra Cadabra. We'll take a bit of a break, come back, and we've got a double from Black Sabbath.
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0: Yes, remembering Ozzy Osbourne on KRRR with a double there from Black Sabbath, Junior's Eyes, and also a track called Take Me Home. The band in fine form there. It's 8 minutes to nine. I'm out of here at nine.
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Thanks a lot for tuning in tonight. I'm out of here at 9 o'clock. Don't forget Peter Hayes in the morning, and he'll blow your brains out. And then Neil's in between 9 and midday. Jane's in midday until 3. Marion, 3 till 6. And then Trevor, he won't make it in tomorrow evening. Mr. Eric Clapton on the guitar, accompanied by his brilliant band.

0: All right. That's the Palace Guards there at Buckingham Palace going off their heads doing Paranoid. We love you, Ozzy. Very good night. Enjoy the rest of your evening.
1: The street rock sounds of Double Date. We'll be hearing the vibrant folk shenanigans of Leah Senior, as well as the immersive alt-rock sounds of Soulbird, all of that and more coming your way here on the program today. Let's throw ourselves into it with a Sydney band who are gearing up to release their second record later this year. From Suburban Jangle Rockers Sleepy, this is Clean Clothes.

You are tuned into The Local Source. My name is Cameron Menegoni. I'm here with you today, taking you through another mixed bag of Australiana. During our short but sweet time together, we opened up with a tune from Eora, Sydney outfit Sleepy. They formed back in 2014 and have been pretty consistent with some EPs, 7 inches, and a debut record. They do have another album due out later this year, which will be their second LP. The track there, Clean Clothes, is your first taste of it. A tune inspired by the strange mix of comfort and isolation written while the group were doing a bit of a vacay in Broken Hill. Following on from another Sydney Eora-based singer-songwriter, this time the first new music in almost 3 years from Dominic Breen. It's part folk song, part social commentary, and part Australian fever dream. The track there, Just Another Day in the Colony, continues a long tradition of writers and musicians who have used music to examine who we are and the stories that we tell ourselves. You gotta love a frolicking folk rock number there. Once again from Dominic Breen. And also in that bracket on the tail end, a high energy carefree disco pop anthem from the Brisbane-based fiery queer four-piece girl band of Dizzy Days. Their debut EP, Tunnel Vision, is out now. And the track there that we did here is called Just Dance. Let's throw ourselves back into it. But quickly, before we go any further, I do want to say a big thank you to the team at the Community Radio Network for putting this program out there into the ether, going through all the pockets of Australia, hopefully giving you a soundtrack of Australiana that you didn't know that you needed. That's the beauty of community radio. It's all about what's happening in your own neck of the woods. Let's hear something now from the north coast of New South Wales. From a hip-hop EP by Mr. Rhodes, the EP is called Refract. This one here, it's a number called Stay Gold. Stick around, you're here on The Local Source.

hailing from Mianjin out of Brisbane's West End, the Scuzz Rockers of Double Date, keeping it DIY on their latest track, New Performance. That single follows on from their In Lampshade EP of late last year. Just before that, we did hear from a NAM Melbourne-based art pop artist. You're probably already familiar with the name of Georgia Fields. The brand new track, Night Swimming, is a melodic, slow-burning meditation on grief and sensory overwhelm, showcased by its intimate vocal, which floats above this persistent but also very crunchy guitar riff and a luminous vibraphone. The track there, once again, Night Swimming by Georgia Fields. Georgia does have a record coming out next year, so patience will be your virtue. And at the top there, from the north coast of New South Wales, a hip-hop EP which explores perspective, identity, and resilience through soulful melodies and future-focused production from Mr. Rhodes. From the Refract EP, that track there, Stay Gold. Hope you're having a good time so far here on The Local Source, wherever you are around the country, tuning in via your favourite community radio station, or perhaps you're listening through to this episode courtesy of the Community Radio Plus app, which you can download for free onto your favourite handheld device and listen to whatever stations are around you in whichever part of the country you are. That's the wonderful nature of digital technology. It does have a good side, despite the absolute atrocity that is social media. Stay well away from that. It will do you no good. But let's hear some music, because I think Australian music really is soothing for the soul. I could say that for a lot of things, but hey, this is what I believe in. So let's, you know, give you a good sense of low BPM and let's get that heart rate just nice and chill, shall we? Here is something from an incandescent voice of Australian folk, the diviner of Leah Senior. Leah has a brand new record. It came out through Third Eye Stimuli, home to other greats like Chet Sounds, as well as the incredible uplifting Bell Ends. But now, from PT Road Night, this track here from Leah Senior, it's called Mother Song. Much more to come your way here on The Local Source.

how good is this spread of Australian music here on The Local Source, your audible condiment of the week for all of these tasty, tasty treats that we're snacking on here during our hour together. At the top there, coming from the folk maiden of Leah Senior, the brand new record PT Road Night was written while Leah was living in a sandstone beach shack down a red dirt road in the regional seaside village of Anglesey in regional Victoria, which is kind of along the Great Ocean Road. The album itself musically does mimic the seasonal shifts of nature, which happens fairly often along the limestone coast. The track there, Mother Song, is the opening tune from Leah Senior's new record out now on Third Eye Stimuli. In the middle there, from the Nam Melbourne-based indie outfit of Girl Tones, their brand new one is called Song for Tess. And also in the mix there as well, coming out of Eora, Sydney, Ruby Jackson, a new EP which follows on from her debut project Sweeter For Me in 2023. The new EP is called This Love Thing and goes deeper into Ruby's love of classic R&B and soul. The track there by Ruby Jackson, Against the War. We don't have much time together left to go. I think that's a sentence. It kind of works. There's words. I'm sure you can decipher it in your own leisurely time. But here is something now from a iconic Australian punk band who, on their new record, have gone back to some of their very, very early hits and have revisited those songs. But now with their bass player, Ray Ahn of the Hard-Ons, singing in his mother tongue. The Korean-born bass player is now front and center on their new mini record, Korean language mini record. This one here from legendary punk crew Hard-Ons. It's called Just Being With You, entirely sung in Korean. See how you go. You're here on The Local Source.

right at the top there, coming from Sydney's own legendary punk outfit, Hard Ons. A new Korean language mini album is out now with their bass player Ray Han singing in his mother tongue. They're heading to Korea in September for a couple of shows and some film screenings of their two documentaries as guests of the Australian Korea Foundation. The track there, Just Being You, from Hard Ons, sung in Korean. In the middle, from the Adelaide-based alt-rock outfit, who released their debut EP back in April, from Soulbird, a dark and haunting sound which is a throwback to the grunge era of the early and mid-90s, from their Mesmerize EP. The title track there is what we heard. And also the electronic forage of Armak from out of Mianjin, Brisbane, a new EP, It's Only Just Begun, is out very, very soon. The title track there, Scatter, reflects the feeling of being unable to untangle one's thoughts and emotions in moments of overthinking. You know, a flood of thoughts can surface in an instant and leave you stunned. So we have some nice electronic scatterings, hence the title Scatter on that track there by Armak out of Mianjin, Brisbane. That does bring this episode of The Local Source to a close. I've got one last tune for you tonight. Tonight's atmospheric number coming from Pain Gain. This track here, it's a tune called Turning Point. I will be back same time, same place next week on your favorite community radio station.

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0: 45 RPM, where the classics never get old. And just like your requests, they're classics too. Let us know what you'd like to hear on 1-800-045-RPM. That's 1-800-045-776. Now, a few minutes ago, Jeff called in. What did you want to hear?
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0: 45 RPM, your weekly fix of musical nostalgia. Neil Diamond, Longfellow's Serenade, a reference to the 19th century poet Henry Wadsworth Longfellow. He reached number 7 in Australia. This Hour Award has a fun quiz about one of the most awarded performers of all time, and Newman looks back at the year when Australia had a plebiscite to determine the nation's song for ceremonial use. The songs under consideration were God Save the Queen, Advance Australia Fair, Waltzing Matilda, and Song of Australia. And what year was that? We'll find out when we play one of the biggest tunes from that year next on the History of Pop on 45 RPM.
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3: In 1977, Boz was the buzz. Boz Skaggs' album Silk Degrees was the best-selling album in Australia, with songs like What Can I Say, Lido Shuffle and Lowdown receiving plenty of airplay. A close contender was UK band Electric Light Orchestra with their first number one album, A New World Record, which resulted in top 10 hits with Rockaria and Telephone Line. Two other classic albums worth noting are Hotel California by the Eagles and Rumours by Fleetwood Mac. Rumours spent 80 weeks in the top 100 and also was one of the best-selling albums in 1978. Disco was also dominating with hit songs like Dance Little Lady Dance from Tina Charles, Donna Summer's I Feel Love, Boney M's Ma Baker, and the Joe Tex novelty hit Ain't Gonna Bump No More with No Big Fat Woman. In the meantime, Andy Gibb, the youngest of the Gibb brothers, had his first number one with I Wanna Be Your Everything. It also made number one in America, plus the follow-up, Love Is Thicker Than Water. Little River Band were also making further inroads in the US with the hit singles Help Is On Its Way and Happy Anniversary. Dr. Hook had the biggest hit down under in 1977 with a 1920s folk blues song that was a pop hit in 1962 for the Rooftop Singers. Their version of Walk Right In made little impression in their homeland, but Aussie record buyers took it to heart and it spent 6 weeks at number one.
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0: 45 RPM, the best of yesterday, today. Mental as Anything with Greedy Smith and Martin Plaza on vocals, and a song made famous by the Reflections in 1964. The Mental's version reached 27 on the Aussie charts. Coming up, the biggest 45s on this day in years gone by. Next, Ward returns with a quiz about one of the most awarded performers of all time, Whitney Houston. The quiz next on 45 RPM.
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3: Alrighty, it's time to bring the vocals. This week, thanks to Joanna and Bigger, we're stepping into the world of Whitney Houston, the woman who could turn a shopping list into a power ballad and make a kitchen sponge feel dramatic. We're talking the monster choruses, the movie moments, and the high notes that could shatter glass in a neighbouring postcode. So warm up those vocal cords, take a deep breath, and remember, if you hit a note wrong, we'll fix it in the mix. Let's drop the needle before this quiz decides to run to you. Question 1. What 1987 single is Whitney's Clock Strikes Upon the Hour, dance floor classic? Question 2. I Will Always Love You was originally written and recorded by which country superstar, and which blockbuster film soundtrack helped make Whitney's version an all-time standard? And question 3. Whitney recorded a duet with Mariah Carey. Name the song and the soundtrack album from which all it appears, and name the TV show on which the pair performed the song live. Okay, Maestro, your turn. And now the answers. Question 1. What 1987 single is Whitney's Clock Strikes Upon the Hour, dance floor classic? Answer, I Want to Dance with Somebody Who Loves Me.

Question 2. I Will Always Love You was originally written and recorded by which country superstar? And which blockbuster film soundtrack helped make Whitney's version an all-time standard? The answer? The song was written by Dolly Parton and the movie

And question three. Whitney recorded a duet with Mariah Carey. Name the song and the soundtrack album from which it appears. And name the TV show on which the pair performed the song live. The answer? The song was When You Believe. The soundtrack album was From the Prince of Egypt. And the TV show? Oprah.

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If you got one right, you're warming up backstage. If you got two, you're in the choir and holding your harmony like a pro. And if you nailed all three, you're headlining the arena and the crowd is already giving you a standing ovation. 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This has been The Music Quiz, where the records spin, the memories return, and every song has a story. Even the ones that modulate for no reason other than pure drama. I'm Ward Lake for 45 RPM.

8:45 RPM. Tunes you can sing along to all day. The Four Seasons, Sherry. And all I ever wanted. Now let's check out the biggest songs in Australia on this day in years gone by. 70 years ago, K-Star released one of the first Australian 45s that went to number one, telling the story of an old couple trying to waltz to an early rock and roll tune in 4/4.

60 years ago, Raga Rock was all the rage, with the Rolling Stones classic about grief and loss, Painted Black. It held the top spot for 3 weeks.

variety. We're playing Australia's greatest hits from the 60s, 70s and 80s. 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

to me.

Yes, a beautiful march there, Hoc Brunsweig, Hail to Brunswick, from the pen of Karl Tyker. The performance came from the Police Orchestra of Brandenburg, and you heard it on Let the Bands Play. The Ferry Band will now grace the platform to play Flight to Netherland.

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2: 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And for today, partly cloudy with some morning frost in the south and a bit of fog possible, a medium chance of showers in the Blue Mountains and slight chance of a shower around here. 15 degrees, the maximum temperature for today. For tomorrow, partly cloudy, some morning fog, slight chance of a shower and some morning frost in the south and 15 degrees. For Saturday, partly cloudy, some morning frost and fog, high chance of showers in the west and light winds becoming north to northwesterly with 16 degrees. And for Sunday, cloudy with a very high chance of showers in the morning and the afternoon and snow possible above 1,100 metres and 13 degrees. Here's Elton John.

0: Magnificent Moody's, the Moody Blues, and Question from their album, A Question of Balance. It's all a question of balance, isn't it? 27 minutes after six.
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Fabulous. Small Faces there from out of the UK in the 60s. Great band. And the Autumn Stone is the Kinks. Celluloid Heroes.

0: Raymond Douglas Davies there, The Kinks, and Celluloid Heroes. Great song and great songwriter, Ray Davies. And our very own Reg Livermore did it in his one-man show, Betty Blockbuster Follies. Remember that? In the mid-70s, I guess. And did a great version of it as well. 21 minutes before 7 o'clock, you're on KRRFM with Pete on The Brekkie Show.
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The Animals, who are touring this year, later in the year, and It's My Life. Ralston Markets are on this Saturday and second Saturday of each month at the Memorial Hall, Louis Street, Ralston. Next market this Saturday, the 11th of July, from 9 a.m. till 1 p.m. The Markets has many stalls, and come and browse the extensive range of products the region has on offer. The association's always looking for more stall holders, so if you'd like to join the group, phone Julie on 0458 129 704. That's 0458 129 704, or email juleshorn2, that's julzhorn, number 2 at gmail.com. keeping you in touch with our community, your station KRRFM.

0: Paul Revere and the Raiders, great American band, and Just Like Me. 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
4: 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You legend. A message from the RTA.

of the jangling 12-string Rickenbacker of Roger McGuinn and Mr. Tambourine Man, Bob Dylan's song, one of many they covered and did a whole new stamp on those great songs of Mr. Dylan, is Cat Stevens. Before Teaser the Tiller Man and Teaser and the Fire Cat, he was a bit of a pop star.

It's a great song, isn't it? Cat Stevens and Here Comes My Baby. And it was about the same time he did Matthew and Son and Here Comes My Dog and First Cut Into Deepest, that sort of era. And covered by the Tremolos. They had a pretty big hit with it too. Another great band. Here's the Equals.

Even Dwight Brothers. The Equals, who had a mixture of black and white guys in the band, UK band, they were terrific, with soul brother Clifford. Let's go up to the news with Soul Limbo and Booker T and the MGs, and then we'll have the weather update and today's episode of the Community Capers newsletter.

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1: Welcome back, listeners. You got Pete on the Bricky Show this morning on your station, Thursday the 9th of July, and partly cloudy with some morning frost and fog possible about this morning. There is a slight chance of a shower during the day, heading for a top of 15 degrees. And for tomorrow, partly cloudy, some morning fog, slight chance of a shower, some morning frost, light winds and 15 degrees. Partly cloudy on Saturday with some morning frost and fog and a high chance of showers in the west and light winds and 16 degrees. And for Sunday, cloudy with a very high chance of showers in the morning and afternoon and snow possible falling above 1,100 metres. Winds north to northwesterly up to 25 kilometres an hour and 13 degrees. 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
2: The Uniting Church holds their services in Ralston at 9:30 a.m. every Sunday. Anglican Church services are on the first and third Sunday of the month at St James Church, Ralston from 10 a.m. and at St Lawrence's Church, Candos, the second and fourth Sunday, also starting at 10 a.m.
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0: Dun Street, Candos.
1: Catholic Church Mass times. First and second Sundays are held at St Dominic's in Candos. Third and fourth Sundays are held at St Malachi's in Ralston. And the fifth Sunday is held at St Dominic's, Candos. All Masses start at 11 a.m.
0: Scouts and Cubs meet at 4:30 p.m. on Mondays at the Candos Scout Hall on the corner of Davey Road and Buchanan Street.
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0: The Candos Ralston Men's Shed is open every Wednesday and Thursday from 9 a.m. to 12 midday. 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
0: Grubble Players meet on the first, third and fifth Thursday of every month at 10 a.m. at the Ralston Club.
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0: The Kajigong Valley History Group meet from 11 a.m. to 3 p.m. on the first Friday of every month at the Henbury Sports Club.
1: Twin Town Players Local Drama Group meet at 6 p.m. on the second Tuesday of each month at the Ralston Club. 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
0: The Wollamai Singers meet at 6 p.m. on Tuesdays during school term at St Dominic's Church Hall in Candos.
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some early Dragon, certainly when they came to Australia, they became a great pop band. And in New Zealand, they were more of a proggy sort of a band too. Excellent albums out that are quite hard to find. But that was the first single, I think, when they came to Oz. It is 19 minutes after 7. Here's 1927.

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News Metal Is Anything.

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0: His Ice House, When Our Flowers, We Can Get Together.

Ice House. We can get together. You can buckle my shoes. You can pick up my sticks. You can open that door. 9.5 degrees outside right now in Cairns. 7:30.

fabulous Joe Camilleri with Jojo Zepp and the Falcons. And Security, originally a Otis Redding tune, if my memory serves me well. And the Lawson Park markets are on in Mudgee this Saturday, and they're held the second Saturday of each month, corner of Short and Church Street in Mudgee. And the next market this Saturday from 10 a.m. till 2 p.m. Come along and support local home growers. There's lots of goodies on offer, clothing, arts, crafts and much, much more. Store bookings or for further information, phone 6373 3374. That's 6373 3374, keeping you in touch with our community. And don't forget, this Saturday is also our very own Ralston Markets in the Memorial Hall in Ralston. That's on every second Saturday of the month in Ralston at the Memorial Hall, 9 a.m. to 1 p.m. and many, many stalls, great range of products. And for more information, you can call Julie on 0458 129 704 0458 129 704. That's this Saturday in Ralston at the Memorial Hall, our very own Ralston Markets.

0: wonderful Paul Kelly, another national treasure, and before too long, I just love that guitar solo there. 22 minutes before 8 o'clock, you are on KRRFM with Pete on the Bricky Show.
1: 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So the Jodie Lee Foundation would like you to please take the test, because the more tests that are taken, the less we'll see of bowel cancer. Talk to your GP today.

That's you. Rest in peace, Doc. The Angels from No Exit and Waiting for the World. It's 9.5 degrees in Cairns, 7:45.

0: Thank you, Coaches. Oh, what a great album. Swing Shift, double live set. I think I saw them about five times when that album was being recorded. Five times in a month. Fantastic live. 11 minutes before 8, that was Merry-Go-Round from Cold Chisel's Swing Shift.
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The fabulous Stevie Wright with a couple of his old mates, Harry Vander and George Young from the Easy Beats, from his solo album, Black Eyed Bruiser, title track. 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

0: The fabulous Ross Wilson there with Mondo Rock and No Time. Just coming up to 8 o'clock and then we'll have the passing parade after the news and weather. 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And that's who you got right now, and I'll be back with you straight after the 8 o'clock news, and we'll go to the passing parade.
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2: Good morning, I'm Melissa Delfs. The Pentagon says US forces have carried out a series of powerful strikes in Iran in response to what it calls renewed Iranian targeting of commercial shipping in the Strait of Hormuz. Iranian media says missiles have hit areas near Iran's southern coast. Speaking at the NATO summit today, President Donald Trump says the US is prepared to finish the job.
3: They're not doing a service to the people. And I think more than anything else is I got to know them. And I'm not sure I want to make a deal with them. We can play games, but I'm not sure I want to make a deal. Let's just finish the job.
2: In a statement on social media, U.S. Central Command confirmed the attacks and says it has started conducting additional strikes against Iran to degrade their ability to threaten freedom of navigation in the Strait of Hormuz. Telstra services were restored yesterday after an hours-long outage left millions of customers unable to make calls or use their mobile data. But today, the telco is still working to address a secondary 000 call error. Teams have reduced the issue by about 90%, with Telstra welfare check processes still in place for calls to 000 that are unsuccessful. The telco says anyone having trouble calling 000 is urged to wait at least 90 seconds while their phone tries to connect through another available network or use a different phone if possible. Meanwhile, Victoria's V-Line regional train network remains affected today following yesterday's outage. Operators say passenger services are still unable to run. Commuters are urged to defer non-essential travel where possible. Australia's public broadcasters will take the stand today at the Royal Commission into Anti-Semitism and Social Cohesion. Editorial decision makers will appear at the hearing where they'll speak to their coverage of the war in the Middle East. Counsel assisting Richard Lancaster SC told the inquiry there are complaints the broadcasters produced coverage that was inaccurate or unbalanced, both in their selection of stories and focus in the reportage that they produced. And new research has found a generational divide in body confidence among Australians. Research by the Butterfly Foundation found body confidence declines with age.
4: Body confidence was highest among younger generations, with around one in five Gen Z and millennials saying that they feel very confident in their bodies, compared to just one in 10 baby boomers.
2: Spokeswoman Melissa Wilton says a range of social and cultural pressures influence how people feel about their bodies. She also says comparison to others is now the most commonly cited factor. And childhood vaccination rates have fallen over the last 5 years, while more Australians have been diagnosed with a chronic illness. Australia's Health 2026 report shows at least 60% of people are living with at least one chronic condition, worsening the burden on the healthcare system. These conditions include medical issues like mental illness, cancer, cardiovascular disease, and musculoskeletal conditions. Meanwhile, the number of children getting immunised has dropped from 95% of one-year-olds in 2020 to 92%. In 2025. And taking a look at sport, Nathan Cleary has been celebrated for leading the Blues to a 30-12 win against Queensland last night to clinch their fourth ever State of Origin decider north of the border. It earned him the Wally Lewis Medal as Player of the Series, as well as Best on Ground honours. Cleary thanked Queensland and praised his side.
5: Firstly, just wanted to say thank you to Queensland. It's always such a tough occasion, especially a decider up here. Our boys, absolutely unbelievable. What a group. Just instilled that belief the whole way and got the job done. So grateful to be a part of it. Thank you to all my family, my close friends, everyone that's backed me. And let's go.
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0: Welcome back, listeners, and a weather update for you. Partly cloudy, morning frost, morning fog, medium chance of showers in the Blue Mountains, slight chance of shower around here, and light winds and 15 degrees. For tomorrow, partly cloudy, some morning fog, slight chance of a shower and a frost, and 15 degrees. Partly cloudy on Saturday with some morning frost, some morning fog, high chance of a shower, and 16 degrees. And for Sunday, cloudy with a very high chance of showers in the morning and the afternoon, and snow falling above 1100 meters, winds north to northwesterly and 13 degrees. And apologies, I meant to read this before the 8 o'clock news, but my apologies. So it's a funeral notice, and sorry for being a few minutes after when it was scheduled. So, Macquarie Valley Funerals and Monuments respectfully advise the relatives and friends of the late Connie Mary Vassallo of Pine Lodge, Ralston, beloved wife of Vic, that they are kindly invited to attend her funeral service, which will take place at St Malachi's Church, Ralston, today, Thursday the 9th of July, and is appointed to commence at 11 a.m. By request, donations in lieu of floral tributes may be made at the service to cancer research. At the conclusion of the service, the cortege will proceed to Ralston General Cemetery for interment. The funeral of the late Connie Vassallo is in the care of Macquarie Valley Funerals and Monuments. Telephone 6372 2331. Always caring sponsors of Community Radio, KRRFM. And our thoughts and prayers to the family and friends of the late Connie Mary Vassallo. The funeral today at 11 a.m. at St Malachi's Catholic Church in Ralston. Time now for today's episode of John Doremus with The Passing Parade.
8: Hello again. This is John Doremus with The Passing Parade and a story of lust and murder. Frank Bianco was 48 years of age when he met Rosa Calcaterra, the young wife of his friend and fellow coal miner Marco Calcaterra. He at once became insanely infatuated with her. And I'll be back to tell you of the gory outcome after this message.
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8: A widowed coal miner, Frank Bianco, owned a large house in Bel Air, Ohio. Early in 1920, he befriended another miner, Marco Calcaterra, whose wife Rosa had not long before given birth to a baby. The couple were desperately in...
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8: A widowed coal miner, Frank Bianco, owned a large house in Bel Air, Ohio. Early in 1920...

Alcaterra could scarcely credit his good fortune. Along with his wife and the baby, he moved into the Bianco's house without delay. It soon became all too apparent that Bianco had designs on Rosa. She complained to her husband, but Calcaterra did nothing about it. And so at length, in an effort to protect herself from Bianco's unwelcome advances, Rosa invited her younger brother and sister to stay in the house. Bianco was not discouraged, however. Fed up with their interference, he seized Rosa, threw her in his car, and headed off in the direction of New York. At this point, her elder brother, Louis, arrived on the scene. On learning what had happened, he went immediately to the police. A few days later, Bianco was picked up and charged with kidnapping. Leaving him to face the music, Rosa set off with Louis and the rest of her family for West Frankfort, Illinois, where Louis lived. Barely had they departed when Bianco was released for lack of evidence. Overcome by rage, he went after them. On arriving at West Frankfort, he contacted an old acquaintance he knew there, a hoodlum named Satino DeSantis, who for $200 agreed to lure Rosa's young brother Amel to the nearby town of Royalton the following day. DeSantis knew most of the Italian community in West Frankfort, sought out Amel and asked the young man to accompany him to Royalton to see a second-hand car he was planning to buy. Amel took a friend along with him, Tony Hempel. At an appointed time and place, an isolated spot out of town, DeSantis confronted Amel and Hempel with Bianco, who shot Hempel dead and slit Amel's throat. He then buried the bodies in a clump of bushes and returned with DeSantis to West Frankfort. There the two parted company. Bianco promptly panicked and fled to Columbus, Ohio. When the bodies of the two young men were discovered, it was ascertained by the police that they had last been seen in the company of DeSantis. DeSantis was arrested. Mobs formed in the street, screaming for his blood. When they learned he had been moved to another town, they ran riot. The state militia had to be called out to subdue them. Meantime, DeSantis told the police that the double murder had been planned and executed by Frank Bianco. In due course, Bianco was run to ground in Columbus. He accused DeSantis of the murders, but the truth soon came out in sordid detail. While on trial, Frank Bianco hanged himself in his cell. DeSantis ended his life on the gallows, thus writing finish to what must surely have been one of the most futile, pointless crimes on record. Our time is up. Till we meet again, this is John DeRemus, and goodbye for now.

The Ramones, Joey, Johnny, Marky, Tommy, and Dee Dee, and Rock and Roll High School. 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And safe travels, guys. 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

0: David Bowie and the Gene Genie. 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

0: Queen, one of the all-time great rock bands, aren't they? And from their album Day at the Races, the second album to be the title of an old Marx Brothers film. And the first one, of course, Night at the Opera, which had Bohemian Rhapsody on it. That one there was Tie Your Mother Down from A Day at the Races. It's 8:45. You are on KRRFM. Neil Max on his way in to bring you a fabulous jazz program from 9 till midday today. And then I think James is back. So all day, every day, all sorts of great music on your station, KRRFM.
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was Cheap Trick doing an old song by The Move, which was the band that Jeff Lynne, Bev Bevan and Roy Wood were in before they formed the Electric Light Orchestra. And that was California Man. Cheap Trick, big fans of the Beatles and The Move and all those guys. It's 10 minutes before 9 o'clock.

Fabulous stuff from Bruce Springsteen and the E Street Band, Rosalita. And it's 10 degrees in Candos, and coming up to 9 o'clock, and Neil will be bringing you his great jazz program straight after the news. I'll be on tomorrow morning after Archie's Brekkie Show, filling in for Regina, so from 9 till midday tomorrow. So cannot wait. Have a great day, everybody. Here's Jack Nitzsch and the Lonely Surfer.

0: Good morning, I'm Alyssa Delfs. The Communications Minister says there were no reports of adverse outcomes from Telstra's hours-long network outage yesterday. While customer access to data and phone calls was restored around 4 p.m. yesterday, the telco says about 10% of users are still experiencing issues with 000. They're urged to restart their devices and allow about 90 seconds for their phone to connect to a different network. Speaking to the ABC this morning, Annika Wells says no adverse outcomes from the outage have been reported to her office.
1: I have not had it reported to me that any failure to connect to 000 has contributed to an adverse outcome. That's the update I have for your listeners overnight. Telstra will be providing an update later this morning with the latest round of numbers and the latest round of welfare check updates for Australians.
0: Meantime, the Minister for Industry and Innovation says the Australian Communications and Media Authority will undertake a full investigation of the Telstra outages. Tim Ayres confirmed some challenges were still persisting today, including for regional rail services in parts of Victoria and New South Wales. The investigation will determine any fines or penalties to be imposed on the telco. The Australian Institute of Health and Welfare says chronic disease accounts for most of the nation's health burdens. The findings were released today as part of the Institute's biannual flagship report. Dementia is now the leading cause of death in the country, rising by 39% over the past decade. Cases are increasing alongside a longer life expectancy. Speaking to National Radio News, head of AIHW Melanie Dunford says the patterns of illness are shifting, resulting in continued demand on Australia's healthcare system.
2: Chronic diseases really sit at the centre of Australia's health story. So over 3 in 5 Australians have at least one chronic condition. And dementia has now overtaken coronary heart disease as the leading cause of death in Australia. So this really reflects people living longer, but also the patterns of illness shifting. We're also seeing around 1 in 5 Australians experience a mental health condition each year.
0: Renewed rental growth across Australia's capital cities and low vacancy rates. As Scarlett Coppola reports, that's just some of the findings from Domain's second quarterly rent report for 2026.
3: The data shows the strongest annual rise in Australian rentals in almost 2 years, with a $20 weekly jump in combined capital house rents for the June quarter alone. It's a significant increase compared to its first quarterly report for this year, which had signalled a temporary freeze in rental growth. In the June quarter, Sydney specifically recorded the largest quarterly rent increase in 4 years. Researchers say rental market conditions may remain challenging for tenants for the rest of this year.
0: And the nominations for the 78th Emmy Awards have been announced today. Australia's Sarah Snook has 2 nods for the drama All Her Fault. She's nominated for Outstanding Lead Actress in a Limited or Anthology Series or Movie. Meantime, Love on the Spectrum US, which is produced by Australian company Northern Pictures, received 5 Creative Emmy nominations. And taking a look at sport, Queensland's captain says his side will bounce back next year after they were dealt a 30-12 loss in last night's State of Origin decider against the Blues. After the game, Cam Munster was gracious in defeat.
4: Disappointing result for us, but we'll be back next year. Just to Laurie and Isaiah Yeo and all the Blues players, thanks so much for the series. What a hell of a series, and hopefully the boys, just to Billy and all the other boys, I know you're hurting, but that's footy. Unfortunately, there's got to be a winner and a loser, and unfortunately it's us tonight, but we'll bounce back and look forward to the series next year. And
0: NRL with the audio there.
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8: makes... that's better, I'm sorry. This is Neil Mack here. I thought I had a problem with my headphones, but it's just the panel, and it was my fault, I'm sorry. Neil Mack here at 5 minutes past nine. Big thank you to Pete for his show. Really, really got me up and going this morning as I was driving in from Mudgee. Great music. Thank you, Pete. Really appreciate your efforts. And I know you're coming back tomorrow as well. You can't stay away, can you? That's great. Thank you. Let's have a look at the weather right now. It is 10 degrees outside our studios in Candos, and I can see a lot of mist and early morning fog. But it says here that the chances of showers around the Blue Mountains, but only a slight chance elsewhere. Winds 10 to 15 k's this morning, and then becoming even lighter around the middle of the day. Maximum temperature for Candos is expected to be 12, just a couple of degrees above where we are right now. Mudgee is expected to be 14, Bathurst 13, Dubbo 15, Springwood 14, Katoomba 11, and Lithgow 10. For tomorrow, Friday, the 10th of July, a partly cloudy day tomorrow with the chance of morning fog and a slight chance of a shower. Areas of morning frost in the south, light winds, overnight temps falling to between 1 and 6, and daytime temps tomorrow between 11 and 15. Saturday seems to be a replica of Friday, and Sunday says a cloudy day with a very high chance of showers, most likely in the morning and afternoon. Snow falling above 1,100 metres. Winds north to northwesterly 15 to 25 k's, turning westerly 25 to 35 k's during the morning. And daytime temps somewhere between 7 and 13 on Sunday. So I think probably today, tomorrow and Saturday are the best days. Sunday might be a bit grim. Let's see what happens. Got a show today that's going to celebrate one of the great composers of the 20th century. He and his brother were responsible for some fantastic music that occurred in the 30s. This guy is he only died when he was 35 years old. His brother outlasted him. His brother lasted until he was 86 years old. I've got some fabulous music here. Much of it you will know. You'll possibly know it because of the lyrics, but I'm celebrating the life of George Gershwin. George Gershwin died on the 11th of July, just a couple of days forward from here, 11th of July, and in 1937. Enjoy his music today.

That is Jerry Mulligan, and he is playing Lady Be Good. The Gershwin brothers were born to Russian Jewish immigrants and began their collaboration in 1924 with the hit Broadway show Lady Be Good. And of course, there it was, played by Jerry Mulligan. I've got a playlist here that I put together a little while ago, and when you look at the songs and the tunes, it's sensational. So I'm going to play another track. This one is by Coleman Hawkins and Oscar Peterson. How long has this been going on?

0: Fabulous music from Coleman Hawkins and Oscar Peterson. Of course, the Gershwin brothers are famous for not just the music, but the lyrics as well. And of course, the lyrics were provided by Ira Gershwin. Ira is the brother who lived until he was 86, passed away on the 17th of August 1981. I've brought along a whole bunch of Ella Fitzgerald records that feature Gershwin tunes. This particular one is Ella Fitzgerald with Louis Armstrong, and a very famous song. I'm sure you all know it. Let's call the whole thing off.
1: Things have come

say either. I say either, you say neither. And I say neither, either, either, and either, neither. Let's call the whole thing off. Yes, you like potato, and I like potato. You like tomato, I like tomato. Potato, potato, tomato, tomato. Let's call the whole thing off. But oh.

0: Ah, yeah. I mean, I remember, and I don't think everyone will remember all of these songs or the tunes that I'm going to play. They're absolute classics, all written in the late 20s and early 30s, over 100 years ago. I mean, work that out. That's incredible, isn't it? Amazing stuff, absolutely amazing. Most of the show today will be Gershwin tunes. I'm going to fill it out with a couple of other tracks as we go. And of course, we've got plenty of community information for you.
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0: Now, I just played Ella Fitzgerald and Louis Armstrong with Let's Call the Whole Thing Off. This next track was perhaps made famous by Louis Armstrong. It's called Swonderful. But I've got a version here by Bobby Hackett. Swonderful.

It's 26 minutes past nine, and if you're looking for something to do this Saturday, the Ralston Markets are on. They're held in the Memorial Hall at Louis Street, Ralston, from 9 till 1. The market's got many stalls there. Come and browse the extensive range of products that the region has to offer. The association is always looking for more stallholders, so if you want to join their group, give Julie a call on 0458 129 704, or you can email her, and her email, I'll spell out the first part, julzhorn and the number 2@gmail.com. Of course, if you're in Mudgee and you can't get to the Ralston markets, you can always get to the Lawson Park markets, which are also held on Saturday. They're held on the corner of Short and Church Street in Mudgee, and they run from about 10 a.m. through to about 2 p.m. All the local home growers are offering goodies there, and there's also clothing and arts and crafts and so much more. For stall bookings or further information, you can phone them on 6373 3374. So that's two lots of markets, the Lawson Park markets from 10 till 2, or the Ralston markets from 9 till 1. The next track I want to play is called Lisa, All the Clouds Roll Away. It's a bit of a classic jazz standard that was composed by George Gershwin, and lyrics were by his brother Ira and a guy called Gus Kahn. It was introduced in the 1929 musical Showgirl. And I think the important thing about this song, from my point of view, is that it was the inspiration behind Judy Garland deciding to choose the name Lisa for her daughter, Lisa Minnelli, for a fabulous piano solo interpretation of one of Gershwin's great tracks. Theolonus Monk and Oscar Pettiford are playing Lisa.

Oh, I love it. Theolonis Monk and Oscar Pettiford and Lisa, All the Clouds Roll Away. I'm going to play something now that is not composed by George Gershwin, but features an artist called Horace Silver. The reason I'm doing that is just to break the program up a little, but also there's a bit of a link because Horace Silver will appear on the track after this. And by the way, there's a I've missed a couple of calls from someone. If you want to give me a call, this track lasts for about 7 minutes, and I'm more than happy to take a call from you if it's important. This is Horace Silver and Song for My Father.

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4: Some of the most common third-party accidents involve our posties, including drivers not looking or speeding through roundabouts, vehicles failing to stop at a stop sign or give way, and cars striking posties as they reverse out of their driveways. And we're also seeing a lot of vehicles following our posties at an unsafe distance, not leaving any room for error.
0: Okay, I'm going to play a couple of tracks now. It's the same tune, but the first one is by Miles Davis with Sonny Rollins and Horace Silver. The track is called But Not For Me. And then I'm going to play the version by Ella Fitzgerald. But Not For Me was written for a musical in 1930. The musical was called Girl Crazy, and it introduced Ginger Rogers to Broadway. And Ella Fitzgerald's version, which I'll play after the first version there, was made in 1959 and won the 1960 Grammy Award for Best Female Vocal Performance. So you've got a treat coming up, I assure you.

That's Miles Davis, of course, and Sonny Rollins and Horace Silver on the piano there. From 1955, their version and interpretation of George Gershwin's But Not For Me. And now this is the Ella Fitzgerald version that won the Grammy for the Best Vocal Performance.

0: Oh, beautifully presented by Ella Fitzgerald. You know, I really love listening to alternate versions of songs, and of course that earlier one by Miles Davis, Sonny Rollins and Horace Silver, completely different, the same song, but just presented in an entirely different way. And perhaps in the second or third hour, I'm going to play a couple of versions of The Man I Love. Certainly Ella Fitzgerald's version is an absolute classic, but I've also got it by Coleman Hawkins, and we'll play that, I'm sure.
1: 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The Bistro is open 6 till 9, Monday to Saturday, 12 till 2 p.m. on Sunday. 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
0: Macquarie Valley Funerals and Monuments respectfully advise the relatives and friends of the late Connie Mary Vassallo of Pine Lodge, Rylestone, beloved wife of Vic, that they are kindly invited to attend her funeral service, which will take place at St Malachi's Catholic Church, Rylestone, on Thursday, the 9th of July, 2026, and is appointed to commence at 11 a.m. By request, donations in lieu 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At the conclusion of the service, the cortege will proceed to Rylestone General Cemetery for interment. The funeral of the late Connie Vassallo is in the care of Macquarie Valley Funerals and Monuments. Telephone 6372 2331. 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

and you can get it if you try. Just imagine someone waiting at the cottage door, where two hearts become

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Loving one who loves you and then taking that vow. Nice work if you

That's Billie Holiday with a song called Nice Work If You Can Get It. Interestingly, that song began life in 1930 as a song with a working title of There's No Stopping Me Now. But the title, Nice Work If You Can Get It, apparently came from an English magazine, and they saw that and thought, yeah, that'll work. That was used in a movie called The Damsel in Distress, which was performed by Fred Astaire with backing vocals from the Stafford Sisters. The song was published in 1937, which is when George Gershwin died on the 11th of July, 1937. Okay, it's about 4 minutes to the news at 10, so I'm just going to play a little bit of from a jazz album that I've got. This is Lou Donaldson and a track called Blues Walk.